0: Don't even think about it, bro, just keep going. 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You don't got your phone with you and the whip stolen. If the boys hear about this one, you know who told them.
1: Damn.
0: You don't have to pass the weed, I am not smoking. I'm like Rocket off of Colors, I am not joking. I told old boy don't take the burner if you not blowing. I seen you post your dead homie, then I kept scrolling. I guess you subbed me on the gram until it got boring.

0: spin again and spin again until we can't. 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Let them find out who it was, they gon' be on you. You don't got your phone with you and the whip stolen. If the boys hear about this one, you know who told them.
1: Damn.
0: You don't have to pass the weed, I am not smoking. I'm like Rocket off of Colors, I am not joking. I told old boy don't take the burner if you not blowing. I seen you post your dead homie, then I kept scrolling. I guess you subbed me on the gram until it got boring. You always post your homie's blicky, that is not yours. Remember plug ran out of Glockies, then I bought Taurus. My chest was poking out the shirt, I felt like Chuck Norris.
2: We don't care about they sub, they hold me the coffee. He felt the bullets in his body, but he just kept jogging. Ride around with R3D, he dope for crashing fours. You gotta come to the pitch, try to get your day clear. Don't with the kids, so you get rocked, take up the daycare. Seen his mama when we slid, and we did not care. He kept on trolling on the gram, that got his ass killed. Got niggas tripping, turn you even when you in the field. Got on my shoulder, but the devil trying to interfere. I heard they caught him out of state, thought he was in the clear. I had to bring it in the club, cause my life can't be shortened. I don't gotta pass my gun, we gon' keep scoring. All their friends keep on dying, their tears keep pouring. PJ walked in one out of the pint, so we gon' keep pouring. I ain't talking about the money, everything else I'm ignoring. I'll slide on myself or in care or not going.
0: Don't even think about it, bro, just keep going. Let them find out who it was, they gon' be on you. You don't got your phone with you and the whip stolen. If the boys hear about this one, you know who told them.
1: Damn.
0: You don't have to pass the weed, I am not smoking. I'm like Rocket off of Colors, I am not joking. I told old boy don't take the burner if you not blowing. I seen you post your dead homie, then I kept scrolling. I guess you subbed me on the gram until it got boring. You always post your homie's blicky, that is not yours. Remember.

0: Danny McGavin.
1: Don't even think about it, bro. Just keep going. Let them find out who it was. They gon' be on you. You don't got your phone with you and the whip stolen. If the boys hear about this one, you know who told them. You don't have to pass the weed. I am not smoking. I'm like Rocket off of Colors, I am not joking. I told old boy don't take the burner if you not blowing. I seen you post your dead homie, then I kept scrolling. I guess you subbed me on the gram until it got boring. You always post your homie's wiki, that is not yours. Remember plugging out of Glockies, then I bought Taurus. My chest was poking out the shirt, I felt like Chuck Norris.

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1: Now suppose you meet your friend Juan. 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
1: Says, hi, let's go to eat something.
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0: dropped it off and piled in the caddy. 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

1.5 time for not running off to be time and too tired to run. 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

0: diminished. 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I'm a cash faucet, I'm a gold mine. The litmus test for diminished stress during these pressing times. You weren't so bold. Petty crimes, willy fist rhymes, but we watch you fold. You sniff more lines than you wrote. Like, what's a man without a coat? I walked along a lonely road, tried not to gloat as I board another boat. Hands extended in the cold, I passed the cash, I broke the dough. He didn't even have a coat on, hopes are lost off, but still I hold on. I'm a very emotional stone wall, all bite and no bark. Rolled the oats to close calls with appalling grace. Concrete face plan ahead, made of granite, infinite expansion of domain. Wind chimes whistled in the rain, foot soldiers hopping out the range. Set heaven since that day. Ever since that day, never looked at you quite the same. Never looked at you quite the same. Never looked at you quite the same. Ever since that day, never looked at you quite the same.
1: A mogul,
2: I don't care. I take my props.
1: Word.
2: About man, props. I care. Yeah, I do get my props. I'm not a mogul. I'm a tycoon. I sell oil. Don't disrespect me and say I do everything everybody else does. And I put up my own money. All these so-called moguls y'all talking about, you name one of them that put their own dough up. A boss, you're only the boss if you put up your own money. If you don't put up your own money, I don't care how much somebody gives you, you're nothing but a supervisor.

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That was one fellow rode Malibu quite well. At a certain time in history, and I doubt if very few people are able to find the attention again. But there are other areas which are magnificent and treasured in this world. And for someone who's an adventurer,

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1: New York.
0: Bunch of doctors come around, they don't know that New York is killing me.
1: Yeah,
0: well, I need to go home and take it slow down in Jackson, Tennessee.
1: New York is fast, how do I compare it?

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0: 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Never.
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0: Let me put it like this, let me tell you. You feel it in your chest and in your arms. You feel it in your legs and in your heart. 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